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Breathing difficulties. 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Between North Royal Street and St. Joseph Street. Rescue, 3. Engine, 3. Breathing difficulties. At 107 St. Francis Street. Between North Royal Street and St. Joseph Street. Timeout, 19:06 hours.

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1: The caller advised it was possibly a shed that was on fire. The shed is now completely on the ground, but it's still burning. Want someone to come out there and take a look. They advised that there was a propane tank somewhere near it.
2: Any info?

0: 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Cardiac problem. At 5312 Dossett Lane, between Dartman Lane and Terrace Road. 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At 5312 Dossett Lane, between Dartman Lane and Terrace Road. 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

Engine 19, 1 down. At 3075 Government Boulevard, between McVeigh Drive North and Satchel Paige Drive. Engine 19, 1 down. At 3075 Government Boulevard, between McVeigh Drive North and Satchel Paige Drive. Timeout, 1911 hours.

Theodore Fire, overturned vehicle, at Berry Road and Old Pascagoula Road. Theodore Fire, overturned vehicle, at Berry Road and Old Pascagoula Road. Timeout, 1913.

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2: Chickasaw Fire, 1 fallen, at 265 Sycamore Street, between 8th Avenue and West Grant Street. Chickasaw Fire, 1 fallen, at 265 Sycamore Street, between 8th Avenue and West Grant Street. Timeout, 1915.
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0: 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At 409 North Ann Street, between Lyons Street and Dr. Martin Luther King Jr. Avenue. Trunk 4, respond non-emergency 1 fallen. At 409 North Ann Street, between Lyons Street and Dr. Martin Luther King Jr. Avenue. 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
0: 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We're going to investigate further.
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4: Chickasaw Fire, seizure at 415 4th Avenue, between Erie Street. Chickasaw Fire, seizure at 415 4th Avenue, between Erie Street. Timeout, 1918.
1: Do you have anything further? Caller advises the blue truck that wrecked in the ditch. Unknown injuries at this time. It was a third party caller. Unknown further at this time.
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0: 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Heat exposure. S14900 Starlight Avenue, between Moffett Road and Shalimar Drive East. Wilmer Fire. Heat exposure. S14900 Starlight Avenue, between Moffett Road and Shalimar Drive East. Timeout, 1926.
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0: 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Station 3, Station 1, Station 2, electronic alarm, commercial, at 4229 McCrary Road, between Moffett Road and Hellenic Way. 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
0: 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Show us your 14, thank you, sir.
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1: Engine 14, truck 4, gas leak at 408 St. Charles Avenue, between Robinson Street and Sartori Lane. Engine 14, truck 4, gas leak at 408 St. Charles Avenue, between Robinson Street and Sartori Lane. Timeout, 1953 hours. Engine 19, trash fire at 1221 Barcelona Drive, between Vernon Row and Lake Circle North. Engine 19, trash fire at 1221 Barcelona Drive, between Vernon Road and Lake Circle North. Timeout, 1953 hours.

0: Powell River Fire, Bayou Fire, Structure Fire, at 14881 Codenbell Road West, between Riva Road and Codenbell Road South. Powell River Fire, Bayou Fire, Structure Fire, at 14881 Codenbell Road West, between Riva Road and Codenbell Road South. Timeout, 1955.
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0: 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Engine 69, unconscious person, at 436 Irby Street, between Clock Avenue and Section Avenue. Engine 69, unconscious person, at 436 Irby Street, between Clock Avenue and Section Avenue. Timeout, 1956.
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1: Copy that. 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

0: Ramsey Fire, Caesar, at 6360 Winner Drive, between Ballard Road, Ramsey Fire, Caesar, at 6360 Winner Drive, between Ballard Road, timeout 2007. Citronelle Fire, one fallen, at 14750 Old Citronelle Road, between Old Elfcrest Road and Celeste Road. Citronelle Fire, one fallen, at 14750 Old Citronelle Road, between Old Elfcrest Road and Celeste Road. Timeout 2007.
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Rescue, 8. Breathing difficulties, at 1209 New St. Francis Street, between North Palace Street and North Georgia Avenue. Engine, 8. Rescue, 8. Breathing difficulties, at 1209 New St. Francis Street, between North Palace Street and North Georgia Avenue. Timeout, 20 hours.

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Rescue, 24, engine, 20, 1 down, at 1422 Tampa Drive, between Jacksonville Drive and Daytona Drive. Timeout, 20, 22 hours.

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Approximately 70-year-old male down on porch. 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Unknown further. Please be notified.

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0: 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At 5601 Overlook Road, between Morley Drive East and Racine Avenue. 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At 5601 Overlook Road, between Morley Drive East and Racine Avenue. Timeout 28 hours.
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0: 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Dauphin Island Fire, 1 fallen, at 1303 Narvaez Street, between Biloxi Avenue and Cadillac Avenue. Timeout, 2036.
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2: 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Breathing difficulties at 2122 Cornell Drive. Between Chambord Lane and Stanford Road. 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Engine 12. Breathing difficulties at 2122 Cornell Drive. Between Chambord Lane and Stanford Road. Timeout 20:48 hours.

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At 160 Orchard Hills Drive West, between Red Fox Road West, House of Eager Fire. Psychiatric problem. At 160 Orchard Hills Drive West, between Red Fox Road West, timeout 2102.

engine 67, automatic crash notification, at Fairfork Road and Goodman Avenue, engine 67, automatic crash notification, at Fairfork Road and Goodman Avenue, timeout 2106.

0: Dauphin Island Fire, Syncope, at Pelican Pub, at 1102 DeSoto Avenue, between Lackland Street and Levert Street. Dauphin Island Fire, Syncope, at Pelican Pub, at 1102 DeSoto Avenue, between Lackland Street and Levert Street. Timeout 2106.
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1: 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S-160 Orchard Hills Drive West. Between Red Fox Road West. Mount Vernon Fire. Psychiatric problem. S-160 Orchard Hills Drive West. Between Red Fox Road West. Timeout 21-08.

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2: 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F-3907, Michael Boulevard, Unit 211. Between Downtowner Boulevard and Havana Boulevard East. Engine 22, public assistance. F-3907, Michael Boulevard, Unit 211. Between Downtowner Boulevard and Havana Boulevard East. Timeout 21:15 hours.

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0: 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Nothing visible. We will be investigating.
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At 500 Williams Street. Between Ranger Street and Senator Street. Rescue 8. Engine 9. Testing. At 500 Williams Street. Between Ranger Street and Senator Street. Timeout 21:26 hours.

0: 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At 3907 Michael Boulevard, Unit 211, between Downtowner Boulevard and Havana Boulevard East. Truck 5, public assistance. At 3907 Michael Boulevard, Unit 211, between Downtowner Boulevard and Havana Boulevard East. Timeout 21:27 hours. Engine 11, one down, at Poles, at 845 Schillinger Road South, between Old Government Street Road and Hit Road. Engine 11, one down, at Poles, at 845 Schillinger Road South, between Old Government Street Road and Hit Road. Timeout 21:28 hours.
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Wilmer Fire, 1 Choking, at 13845 Oak Lake Road, between Timber Pine Road, Wilmer Fire, 1 Choking, at 13845 Oak Lake Road, between Timber Pine Road, timeout 2208.

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0: 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Between Blue Ridge Drive North and Blue Ridge Drive. 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Electronic medical alarm. S-2901, Blue Ridge Drive East. Between Blue Ridge Drive North and Blue Ridge Drive. Timeout, 22:19 hours.
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0: Can you call them? The... Can you get somebody to step out?
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0: That's affirmative. It's going to be a long driveway.
1: Yeah, you can show me on the scene.
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Engine 22-1 fallen. Aft 59-1 Templar Drive. 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Timeout 22-26 hours.

0: And in 22 years, responding for a 37-year-old female, injured her back in a ground level fall, conscious, alert, breathing normal, patient will be on the front porch. Medevac en route.
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At 5921 Templar Drive. At Fremont Drive North. 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At 5921 Templar Drive. At Fremont Drive North. Timeout 2236 hours.

0: Station 2, sick person, at 9270 Lake Haven Drive North, between Lake Haven Drive West. Station 2, sick person, at 9270 Lake Haven Drive North, between Lake Haven Drive West. Timeout, 2239.
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Theodore Fire, cardiac problem, at 4641 Hermitage Avenue, between Andrew Road. Theodore Fire, cardiac problem, at 4641 Hermitage Avenue, between Andrew Road. Timeout, 22:53.

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2: 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Engine 19. Pedestrian struck. Asphalt Mill Road and Azalea Road. Rescue 19. Engine 19. Pedestrian struck. Asphalt Mill Road and Azalea Road. Timeout 22:57 hours.

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Altered mental status, at 5512 Spring Drive. Between Paleo Court and East Road. 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Altered mental status, at 5512 Spring Drive. Between Paleo Court and East Road. Timeout, 2302 hours.

Engine 3. Smoke odor. At 1275 Spring Hill Avenue. Between Michael Donald Avenue and North Ann Street. Engine 3. Smoke odor. At 1275 Spring Hill Avenue. Between Michael Donald Avenue and North Ann Street. Timeout 2303 hours.

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At 8469 Rester Court. 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At 8469 Rester Court. At East Clark Road. Timeout 23:17 hours.

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At 6650 Cottage Hill Road, between Royal Carriage Drive and Blue Ridge Boulevard. Engine 22, poisoning. At 6650 Cottage Hill Road, between Royal Carriage Drive and Blue Ridge Boulevard. Timeout 23:22 hours.

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3: 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At 5650 Cottage Hill Road, between Royal Carriage Drive and Blue Ridge Boulevard. Engine 6, poisoning. At 6650 Cottage Hill Road, between Royal Carriage Drive and Blue Ridge Boulevard. Timeout, 23:25 hours.

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At St. Francis Street and North Convention Street. Engine 3, 1 down. At St. Francis Street and North Convention Street. Timeout 23:38 hours.

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0: 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PD's been notified. 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

0: 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At 4442 University Boulevard, between Brunswick Drive and University Boulevard Extension, engine 67, engine 69, engine 68, overturned vehicle. At 4442 University Boulevard, between Brunswick Drive and University Boulevard Extension, timeout 2347.
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Tanner Williams Fire, automatic crash notification, at Tanner Williams Road and Old Tanner Williams Road West. 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

0: 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Wilmer Fire, motor vehicle collision at Tanner Williams Road and Old Tanner Williams Road West. Timeout 0016.
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At 450 St. Emmanuel Street. Between Charleston Street and Havana Street. Engine 3, 1 fallen. At Metro Jail. At 450 St. Emmanuel Street. Between Charleston Street and Savannah Street. Timeout 0030 hours.

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2: 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Theodore Fire, 1 fallen, at 4085 Meadow Glen Court, between Meadows Drive South. 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

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At Air Force Boulevard and Providence Hospital Drive. Engine 22, one down. At Air Force Boulevard and Providence Hospital Drive. Timeout 0054 hours.

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0: Bayou Fire, Syncope, at 8750 University Road, between Winslow Avenue North and Marine Laboratory Road. Bayou Fire, Syncope, at 8750 University Road, between Winslow Avenue North and Marine Laboratory Road. Timeout 108.
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Respond non-emergency 1 assaulted. At 3755 and 1 drive. Between Santa Barbara Drive and Santa Ana Drive. Engine 19. Respond non-emergency 1 assaulted. At 3755 and 1 drive. Between Santa Barbara Drive and Santa Ana Drive. Timeout 132 hours.

Respond non-emergency 1 assaulted at 3755 and 1 Drive. Between Santa Barbara Drive and Santa Ana Drive. Engine 19. Respond non-emergency 1 assaulted at 3755 and 1 Drive. Between Santa Barbara Drive and Santa Ana Drive. Timeout 132 hours.

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2: Therefore, copy 1 3 mile necessity, 136 hours.

Engine 1, rescue 1, breathing difficulty, at 130 Saraland Boulevard South, between East Everett Avenue and West Everett Avenue. Engine 1, rescue 1, breathing difficulty, at 130 Saraland Boulevard South, between East Everett Avenue and West Everett Avenue. Timeout, 137.

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Timeout, 202 hours.

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1912, you're responding to third-party caller advising a black sedan, possibly struck a pole, unknown if the vehicle is occupied. 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

0: 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At 12361 B. Irvington Bayou Lavatry Highway, between Oliver Clark Road and Mitchell Drive. Bayou Fire, Drug Overdose. At 12361 B. Irvington Bayou Lavatry Highway, between Oliver Clark Road and Mitchell Drive. Timeout, 2:25.
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1: 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I don't believe it is. I believe this lady was doing drugs with them because she got scared and left. Okay. Okay, what's the fur? 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

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Public assistance. At 3701 Dauphin Island Parkway. Unit 116. Between Cannon Road and Oregon Boulevard. Engine 20. Public assistance. At 3701 Dauphin Island Parkway. Unit 116. Between Cannon Road and Boykin Boulevard. Timeout 2:46 hours.

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Sick person. At 7835 Bud Odom Road. Citronelle Fire. Sick person. At 7835 Bud Odom Road. Timeout 249.

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Rescue 24, engine 16, breathing difficulties. At 2121 Highland Court, at Woodlawn Drive South. Rescue 24, engine 16, breathing difficulties. At 2121 Highland Court, at Woodlawn Drive South. Timeout 2:58 hours.

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At each place is at 1545 Leroy Stevens Road, between Jeff Hamilton Road Extension and Haimo Avenue. Engine 11. 1 fallen. At each place is at 1545 Leroy Stevens Road, between Jeff Hamilton Road Extension and Haimo Avenue. Timeout 2:59 hours.

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Vehicle fire at Overlook Road and North University Boulevard. Engine 18. Vehicle fire at Overlook Road and North University Boulevard. Timeout for 14 hours.

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Theodore Fire, 1 Fallen, at 8953 Greenock Groner Road. Timeout, 4:15.

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2: 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Respond non-emergency 1 assaulted at 312 Dunbar Street between Hope Street and Aceda Street. Engine 8. Respond non-emergency 1 assaulted at 312 Dunbar Street between Hope Street and Aceda Street. Timeout for 16 hours.

0: 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It's going to be behind the AutoZone. 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

0: 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Jeep responding, 0419. 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
2: 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Engine 3, motor vehicle collision, at 273 Dawson Street, between North Joachim Street and North Jackson Street. Timeout, 421 hours.

0: 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Engine 12. Jet name. At 2801 Josephine Street. Between Bayshore Avenue and Henley Avenue. Rescue 12. Engine 12. Jet name. At 2801 Josephine Street. Between Bayshore Avenue and Henley Avenue. Timeout for 23 hours.
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Rescue, 28, engine, 7, breathing difficulty, at 5635 Hillman Corner Parkway, between In Pro and Old Pascagoula Road. Timeout, 452 hours.

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1: NGT is down. Could you give us the address, please?
0: 28 responding, 455. 28 responding to the Red Roof, and it's 5635 Tillman's Corner Parkway. 5635 Tillman's Corner Parkway.

0: 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He's going to be at the lobby entrance wearing a black shirt.
1: Wilmer Fire, one down, at Moffett Road and Natchez Highway, timeout 457.

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3: Engine 22, one down. At 75 South University Boulevard. Engine 22, one down. At 75 South University Boulevard. Timeout 5:13 hours.

0: 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Altered mental status. At Burger King. At 659 Government Street. Between South Dearborn Street and South Washington Avenue. Engine 3. Altered mental status. At Burger King. At 659 Government Street. Between South Dearborn Street and South Washington Avenue. Timeout 5:35 hours.
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0: 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Truck 4, Transformer Fire, at 900 Alabama State Docks Boulevard. Timeout, 5:38 hours.
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Rescue 14, engine 14, breathing difficulties at 1956 Clinton Avenue, between Carlton Avenue and Donald Street. Rescue 14, engine 14, breathing difficulties at 1956 Clinton Avenue, between Carlton Avenue and Donald Street. Timeout 7:06 hours.

0: 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Rescue 14, Engine 14, this is going to be the house in the back of the property.
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0: 77 here, car 77 on the scene of this wreck. Also have a human unit en route. MPD has been notified.
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0: Chickasaw Fire, cardiac problems, at 111 6th Avenue, between Kansas Street and Tacona Street. Chickasaw Fire, cardiac problems, at 111 6th Avenue, between Kansas Street and Tacona Street. Timeout, 7:32.
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Seizure, F6, 18. Azalea Road. Between Skyline Drive North and Village Green Drive. Rescue, 19. Engine, 19. Seizure, F6, 18. Azalea Road. Between Skyline Drive North and Village Green Drive. Timeout, 7:58 hours.

0: Engine, freeze. Rescue, freeze. Altered mental status. At 301 South Broad Street, Unit 5, between Augusta Street and Savannah Street. Engine, freeze. Rescue, freeze. Altered mental status. At 301 South Broad Street, Unit 5, between Augusta Street and Savannah Street. Timeout, 800 hours.
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0: Grand Bay Fire, altered mental status, at 7625 March Road, between Edie Glaze Road and March Meadow Drive. Grand Bay Fire, altered mental status, at 7625 March Road, between Edie Glaze Road and March Meadow Drive. Timeout, 802.
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0: 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Hemorrhage, at 558 Flint Street, between Illinois Street and California Street. Rescue, 8. Engine, 8. Hemorrhage, at 558 Flint Street, between Illinois Street and California Street. Timeout, 8:13 hours.
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Rescue 12, Bingabee, at 3250 Dawson Street, Unit A5, between Northgate Drive and East I-65, Verdes Road North. Timeout, 18 hours. 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Engine 12, Bingabee, at 3250 Dawson Street, Unit A5, between Northgate Drive and East I-65, Service Road, North. 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

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Wilmer Fire, Test Name, at 11332 Moffett Road, between Fairview Hills Drive and Carr Lane. 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

Tanner William Fire, Hess, Maine, at 11332 Moffett Road, between Fairview Hills Drive and Carr Lane. Tanner William Fire, Hess, Maine, at 11332 Moffett Road, between Fairview Hills Drive and Carr Lane. Timeout, 848.

0: 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Suicide attempt. At 3115 Warren Street, between North Wasson Avenue and Watley Street. Engine 69. Suicide attempt. At 3115 Warren Street, between North Wasson Avenue and Watley Street. Timeout, 8:49.
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4: 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At 5442 Highway 90. 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At 5442 Highway 90. Between Wiley Orr Road and Coca-Cola Road. 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

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St. Elmo Fire, Syncope, at 9801 Old Pascagoula Road, between Joyce Lane and Kenny Lundy Road. Timeout 903.

0: Ranbay Fire, Syncopine, at 9801 Old Pascagoula Road, between Joyce Lane and Annie Lundy Road. Ranbay Fire, Syncopine, at 9801 Old Pascagoula Road, between Joyce Lane and Annie Lundy Road. Timeout, 905.
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0: 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There is a MPD unit in that area, but it's not secure yet.
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0: 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We're currently staging at the CVS at Three Knots and Schillinger. 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

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Seizure at 1050 Azalea Road, between Woodmont Drive and Byron L. Court. Rescue 6. Seizure at 1050 Azalea Road, between Woodmont Drive and Byron L. Court. Timeout 9:29 hours. Engine 6. Seizure at 1050 Azalea Road, between Woodmont Drive and Byron L. Court. Engine 6. Seizure at 1050 Azalea Road, between Woodmont Drive and Byron L. Court. Timeout 9:29 hours.

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Engine 22, Rescue 22, Singapore, at 2200 Cody Road South, between Woodley Boulevard and Caravelle Key. Engine 22, Rescue 22, Singapore, at 2200 Cody Road South, between Woodley Boulevard and Caravelle Key. Timeout, 9:37 hours. Engine 12, one down, at 405 Ogden Avenue, between Edgewood Street and Knoll Street. Engine 12, one down, at 405 Ogden Avenue, between Edgewood Street and Knoll Street. Timeout, 9:37 hours.

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1: 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Rescue, 23, engine, 23, cardiac problems, at 442 Cottage Hill Road, Unit 17, between Eslava Creek Parkway and Brookwood Drive. Timeout, 9:40 hours.

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1: 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They have been notified. We'll update them.

0: 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We're going to single vehicle in the ditch at this time, out investigating. Grand Bay Cedillo, Paul Road Command.
1: 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Command established.

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1: Grant May, go ahead.
0: There's no driver here. The vehicle is off the road. 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We're just going to leave it here for state.
1: Copy. Can you rope it off so we don't get multiple calls on it?
0: Fire alarm state's here. We're going to talk to them first.
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0: Dauphin Island Fire, Emirates, at 1017 DeSoto Avenue, between Lackland Street and Levant Street. Dauphin Island Fire, Emirates, at 1017 DeSoto Avenue, between Lackland Street and Levant Street. Timeout, 1008.
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At 1862 Daniel Road North. Between Robin Hood Drive and Friars Lane. Engine, 20. Truck, 24. 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Between Robin Hood Drive and Friars Lane. Timeout, 10:38 hours.

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Engine, 2. Altered mental status. At 1200 Assam Street, between Bay Avenue and Alba Street. Rescue, 8. Engine, 2. Altered mental status. At 1200 Assam Street, between Bay Avenue and Alba Street. Timeout, 10:46 hours.

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1: St. Elmo Fire, sick person, at Texaco, at 10178 Old Pascagoula Road, between March Road and Bobby Saucer Road. St. Elmo Fire, sick person, at Texaco, at 10178 Old Pascagoula Road, between March Road and Bobby Saucer Road. Timeout, 10:51.
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1: Engine 6, 1 down, at 5733 Green Tree Road, between Longwood Road and Rustickwood Court. Engine 6, 1 down, at 5733 Green Tree Road, between Longwood Road and Rustickwood Court. Timeout, 11 hours.

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Between Graham Rose West and Thorman Drive. 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

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Between Hipper Drive and Anders Drive. 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

0: 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Outside fire. At 2795 Graham Road South. Between Graham Road West and Thorman Drive. Engine 18. Outside fire. At 2795 Graham Road South. Between Graham Road West and Thorman Drive. Timeout 11:16 hours.
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2: Engine 28, Champagne, at the Garden Hotel, at 5880 Highway 90, Unit, between Catherine Hagen Drive and Carroll Plantation Road. Engine 28, Champagne, at the Garden Hotel, at 5880 Highway 90, Unit, between Catherine Hagen Drive and Carroll Plantation Road. Timeout, 1136 hours. 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
0: 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Do you have anything further?
1: 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There was one passerby. 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

0: 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At 3841 Michigan Avenue, between 10th Street and 11th Street, Alabama 4. 1 fallen. At 3841 Michigan Avenue, between 10th Street and 11th Street, timeout 1208.
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3: 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Yeah, I'll be en route momentarily. Do we need to stage for this?
4: Copy, not truly. And that's a negative. It's a fall.
3: Copy. Thank you.

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1: Copy. Yes, here. Thank you.

Mount Vernon Fire. Sick person. At Mount Vernon Police Department. At 1565 Boyles Avenue, between the Kalong Street and Gartman Circle. Mount Vernon Fire. Sick person. At Mount Vernon Police Department. At 1565 Boyles Avenue, between the Kalong Street and Gartman Circle. Timeout, 1222.

0: 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Do you have a ETA or county?
1: In or 12 minutes.
0: 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I'll have an update in just a second.

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Rescue, 3. Cardiac problems. At Waterfront Rescue Mission. At 279 North Washington Avenue. Between State Street and Congress Street. Engine, 3. Rescue, 3. Cardiac problems. At Waterfront Rescue Mission. At 279 North Washington Avenue. Between State Street and Congress Street. Timeout, 12:45 hours.

Wilmer Fire. Automatic crash notification. Between Wilmer Georgetown Road and Highway 158 ramp. Wilmer Fire. Automatic crash notification. Between Wilmer Georgetown Road and Highway 158 ramp. Timeout 1249. 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

0: Georgetown Fire, automatic crash notification, between Wilmer Georgetown Road and Highway 158 ramp. Georgetown Fire, automatic crash notification, between Wilmer Georgetown Road and Highway 158 ramp. Timeout, 12:51. Refer to MDC for address.
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0: 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Timeout 12:56 hours. Engine 14, smoke investigation. At 2517 3rd Avenue, at Jesse Street. Engine 14, smoke investigation. At 2517 3rd Avenue, at Jesse Street. Timeout 12:56 hours.
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0: 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Altered mental status. At 1862 Mod Drive North. Between Wells Avenue and Ziggs Avenue. Rescue, 14. Altered mental status. At 1862 Mod Drive North. Between Wells Avenue and Ziggs Avenue. Timeout, 1300 hours. Engine 12. Smoke investigation. At 2517 3rd Avenue. At Jesse Street. Engine 12. Smoke investigation. At 2517 3rd Avenue. At Jesse Street. Timeout 1300 hours. Rescue 19. Engine 19. Suicide attempt. At 618 Azalea Road. Between Skyline Drive North and Village Green Drive. Rescue 19. Engine 19. Suicide attempt. At 618 Azalea Road. Between Skyline Drive North and Village Green Drive. Timeout 1301 hours.
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1: Fowl River Fire, breathing difficulties, at 101 Leo Street, between A Booster Club Road. Fowl River Fire, breathing difficulties, at 101 Leo Street, between A Booster Club Road. Timeout, 13:08.
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2: Theodore Fire, test name, at 7061 Wigfield Road, between Access Road. Theodore Fire, test name, at 7061 Wigfield Road, between Access Road. Timeout, 1310.

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3: Ramsey Fire, trash fire, at 12930 Border Drive, between Cunningham Road and Oak Lane. Ramsey Fire, trash fire, at 12930 Border Drive, between Cunningham Road and Oak Lane. Timeout, 1331.
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0: 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Altered mental status. 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At Myra Drive. Rescue, 23. Engine, 19. Altered mental status. At 3155, Angus Drive, South. At Myra Drive. Timeout, 1336 hours.
1: 5 St. Stephen's Road, between South Shelton Beach Road and Lock Road. Timeout, 1336.
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0: Station 1, 1 Fallen, at 3700 Schillinger Road North, between Highwood Circle South. Station 1, 1 Fallen, at 3700 Schillinger Road North, between Highwood Circle South. Timeout, 1339.
1: 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Between Royal Heritage Drive and Blue Ridge Boulevard. Timeout, 1339 hours.
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1: 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Timeout, 1341.
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Refuse, 3, engine, 2, truck, 4, heavy refuse, 25, district 1, chief, collision with entrapment, at westbound I-10, between Broad Street, Duval Street, and Michigan Avenue, respond on task 1, refuse, 3, engine, 2, truck, 4, heavy refuse, 25, district 1, chief, collision with entrapment, at westbound I-10, between Broad Street, Duval Street, and Michigan Avenue. Respond on task 1. Timeout, 13:56 hours.

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1: Rescue 23 transporting 1358.
2: Back on.
3: HR 25 is signed at 1358. All units en route to westbound I-10 between Broad Street and Duval Street, Michigan Ave. You'll be responding for an MVC involving an 18-wheeler, an SUV, and a white Nissan, one possibly trapped. LDOT has been notified. PD has been notified as well. All units are on tag 1.
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1: All units coming westbound on I-10, be advised of a lot of debris before you get to Broad Street. Algot's in the center of the interstate.
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Between Yale Street and Kelly Street. 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Syncopee. At 1010 Baltimore Street. 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Between Yale Street and Kelly Street. 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

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Between Biggin Ferry Road and Cynthia Drive. 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

0: 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One fallen. 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

0: Ninja 12, Rescue 12, the Rapid SOS has her calling from the other side of Bank at the corner of Butler and Bank. That second house is 2816 near Butler Street.
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1: 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Engine 22, Rescue 1, Hemorrhage, at 101 Foreman Road, Unit B7, between Dinsbury Road and Ridgeloo Drive. Timeout, 1452 hours.
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0: 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Between Summit Drive and Dogwood Drive. 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At Publix. At 4628 Airport Boulevard. Between Summit Drive and Dogwood Drive. 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

Rescue 1, 1 Fallen, at New Horizons Credit Union, at 103 Fairland Boulevard South, between Beckman Avenue and East Everett Avenue. Rescue 1, 1 Fallen, at New Horizons Credit Union, at 103 Fairland Boulevard South, between Beckman Avenue and East Everett Avenue. Timeout, 1525.

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0: 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Station 3, Station 2, Motor Vehicle Collision, at 6136 McCrary Road, between AG Road and Webster Lane. Timeout, 1536.
1: Susan Rapp.
0: Chickasaw Fire, Public Assistance, at 424 South Craft Highway, between Short Street and 12th Avenue Extension. Chickasaw Fire, Public Assistance, at 424 South Craft Highway, between Short Street and 12th Avenue Extension. Timeout, 1536.
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0: Station 1, breathing difficulty, at 8354 Juniper Creek Drive West, between Jack Williams Road. Station 1, breathing difficulty, at 8354 Juniper Creek Drive West, between Jack Williams Road. Timeout, 1543.
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0: 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Going to be standing by waiting for the EMS unit.
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0: 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Rescue 28. Diabetic unconscious. At Wendy's. At 5405 Highway 90. Between Green Notch Road and Wiley Ore Road. Engine 7. Rescue 28. Diabetic unconscious. At Wendy's. At 5405 Highway 90. Between Green Notch Road and Wiley Ore Road. Timeout 15 hours.
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2: 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Truck 10, respond non-emergency eye injury, at 4892 Todd Acres Drive, between Furman Drive and Sullen Court. Truck 10, respond non-emergency eye injury, at 4892 Todd Acres Drive, between Furman Drive and Sullen Court. Timeout, 1621 hours.
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0: 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Do you have any information for us?
1: 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They said the scene was secure there.

0: 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Are MPD still on scene? Because we can't find anyone.
1: They're supposed to be. They said the scene was secure. We'll find out. Stand by.

0: Engine 7 and Rescue 28, they said they're going to be in the back of the Wendy's. This was a result of a pursuit that they had. They said the scene is secure. They're going to be in the back of the Wendy's.
1: Copy that. We're on scene. Trying to find him now.
0: Copy.
2: 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We just drove around Wendy's, and there are no police cars at this location.

0: 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They're going to be behind Winn-Dixie, not Wendy's. 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

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Timeout, 1635 hours. Engine, 20. Respond non-emergency 1 fallen. At 3202 Bayfront Road. Between Bay Crescent Drive and Stewart Road. Engine, 20. Respond non-emergency 1 fallen. At 3202 Bayfront Road. Between Bay Crescent Drive and Stewart Road. Timeout, 1636 hours.

0: 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At Moffett Road and Schillinger Road North. 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

0: 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At 2815 St. Stephen's Road, between South Leeds Avenue and Meadow Avenue. Engine 68, drug overdose. At 2815 St. Stephen's Road, between South Leeds Avenue and Meadow Avenue. Timeout, 1644.
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0: Hey, Ross is going to be down Glenwood Farms Drive near the listed address. It's going to be a gray car versus dirt bike.
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0: 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Wilmer Fire, Public Assistance, at 12305 Venus Drive South, between Venus Drive East and Venus Drive West. 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

0: 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At 17855 Mobigo Loop Road East, between Kelly Road and Jenkins Street. Mount Vernon Fire. Sick person. At 17855 Mobigo Loop Road East, between Kelly Road and Jenkins Street. Timeout 17:05.
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0: Bayou Fire, Hemorrhage, at 7743 Hillside Drive North, between Fairway Drive, Bayou Fire, Hemorrhage, at 7743 Hillside Drive North, between Fairway Drive, timeout, 1712.
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One down. At Moe's Southwest Grill. At 390 Gillander Road South. Unit B. Between Airport Boulevard and Thomas Road. Engine 11. One down. At Moe's Southwest Grill. At 390 Gillander Road South. Unit B. Between Airport Boulevard and Thomas Road. Timeout 17:21 hours.

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1: Panama, go ahead.
0: Is this going to be on the overpass or under the overpass?
1: It's going to be on the under the underpass eastbound.
2: 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At Congress Street and North Washington Avenue. Rescue 3, engine 3, dabbing. At Congress Street and North Washington Avenue. 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
2: House of Eager Fire, sick person, at 1256 West Coitman Highway, between Rivers Road and Lawson Drive. House of Eager Fire, sick person, at 1256 West Coitman Highway, between Rivers Road and Lawson Drive. Timeout, 1726.

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0: 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Cinema Firefly. EMS advised it's going to be on I-10 in the median. Can only be accessed from the eastbound side.
1: I'm going to copy.

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0: Theodore Fire, breathing difficulty, at 7560 Olympic Lane, between Old Pascagoula Road. Theodore Fire, breathing difficulty, at 7560 Olympic Lane, between Old Pascagoula Road. Timeout, 1738.
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1: 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I'll be there.
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At 650 South University Boulevard, Unit 203, between University Boulevard Service Road and Ahapa, Maine. Timeout, 17:48 hours.

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0: 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X Moffitt Road and Old Moffitt Road, Wilmer Fire, one down. X Moffitt Road and Old Moffitt Road, timeout, 18:05.
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0: 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Station 1, 1 Fallen, at 3070 Western Hills Drive East, between Western Hills Drive South and Moffett Road. Timeout, 1808. Engine 67, 1 Fallen, at 4543 Wayfarer Drive, between South Shelton Beach Road and Myers Road. Engine 67, 1 Fallen, at 4543 Wayfarer Drive, between South Shelton Beach Road and Myers Road. Timeout, 1808.
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4: 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Timeout, 1815 hours.
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Citronelle Fire, abdominal pain, at 19135 South Main Street, between M Street and North Main Street. Citronelle Fire, abdominal pain, at 19135 South Main Street, between M Street and North Main Street. 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
2: 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Engine 3, truck 4, elevator rescue, at 251 Government Street, between South Joachim Street and South Jackson Street. Timeout, 1825 hours.

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0: 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Station 3, Station 2, Technical Rescue, at 8155 Morris Hill Road, between Altadena Drive. 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

0: engine, 2, truck, 4, gas holder, at 855 South Dearborn Street, between Virginia Street and North Carolina Street. Engine, 2, truck, 4, gas holder, at 855 South Dearborn Street, between Virginia Street and North Carolina Street. Timeout, 1838 hours.
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0: 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Between Edward Street and Gilbert Street. Engine 1. Smoke investigation. At Elizabeth Drive. Between Edward Street and Gilbert Street. Timeout, 1840.
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0: 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Between Spring Hill Avenue and Frederick Street. 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Respond non-emergency 1 fallen. 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